present. She said, I don't care if you're present. 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
2: 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Oh.

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Please put your hands together for Pastor Baby.

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1: Ashy Knuckles, no eyeliner on the meme mug. Dirty needles, Tony Shopper, seeking clean drugs. Yo, I will not compete with wifey or my mama. Bro, I stay lo-fi, I can't stand drama. Won't start no fires, be electric food lifestyle. Sauna treat the microphone like a crack vial. Packs a bar stacked up with a side chick. Like the penis in my pants, beat by dick. Dick Mills, another alias. Tony Atlas, Teddy Afro, know they like the shapeshift.

past the point of no return and need some good head. 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Eyes redder than red, I tried to get her in bed. With 360 degrees of lamb's bread. Shredding cause my rap attack is off of the dome. 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A definite no-no, run away like I'm Flo-Jo. 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

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I got dinks in my armor, it ain't shining. 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

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Rock on!